0: have been walking, man.
1: 100 miles.
0: It's the walk. 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

0: 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Je weekend begint hier.
1: 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But I'll find him. 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Somehow.

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0: 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Zuidrand.
1: Ladies and gentlemen, this is Captain Tobias Wilcock welcoming you aboard Coconut Airways Flight 372 to Bridgetown, Barbados. We will be flying at an height of 32,000 feet and at an airspeed of approximately 600 miles per hour. Refreshments will be served after takeoff. Kindly fasten your safety belts and refrain from smoking until the aircraft.

taste just great balls of fire. 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It's just great balls of fire. 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
2: It's Mr. 305 checking in for the remix. You know that at 75 Street Brazil. Well, this year's gonna be called Caiocho. Que hola, gata, que hola, omega. And this is how we gonna do it. 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

0: Zuidrand. 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
1: You know, every now and then, I think you might like to hear something from us. 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
1: Big wheel, keep
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1: Turning.
0: Rough.
1: Proud Mary.
0: It's the way we
1: keep
0: do.
1: On burning.
0: Proud Mary.

0: Trant.
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2: Some things in life are bad, they can really make you mad. Other things just make you swear and curse. When you're chewing on life's gristle, don't grumble, give a whistle.